0: Ladies and gentlemen, buckle up and hold on. Is XYZ with your captain, Eric Zachary, on Hits 96.
1: Audrey gave herself a chemical burn on her gums.
2: Yes.
1: Because she's been on a mission to whiten her teeth.
2: Yes.
1: And anyone who's ever used white strips, especially if you have sensitive teeth or sensitive gums, you know how, like, you know, it could just really make it hard to, like, eat ice cream or cold.
3: Sure,
1: you know.
3: Yeah.
1: You have to be careful. You can't over-whiten it either.
2: Well, I'll tell you what.
1: Well,
2: wait, listen to this. Ding! That's my smile.
1: I'm just mad that you blame me because I, at one point, apparently made a comment that your
2: teeth...
1: I think I said your teeth look yellow in, like, the white balance of the cameras. Mm-hmm. And this was months ago.
4: I do remember when this happened.
1: It's not like we were out for dinner and I'm like, wow, you got some yellow teeth.
2: Anyway...
4: He did say this in reference to how you were showing up
1: on
4: but
1: camera.
4: It was more of a camera comment than it was an
2: Audrey
4: comment. Yeah,
2: but then you doubled down.
1: I don't remember this.
2: We don't need to talk about it.
1: So you're blaming me for your pain of beauty.
2: Yeah.
1: Okay.
4: But, well, you have great looking teeth.
2: Thank you. Yeah. Thank you so much.
1: I can hear him.
2: Thank you. Okay, wait. So what have you guys done?
1: Have you guys ever gotten
2: waxed, you know?
1: My uncle, one of my mom's best friends, like my pseudo uncle, was a hairdresser.
2: Yes,
1: Like I used to get my hair highlighted. And one time when I was in, like, I don't know, ninth grade or something, I was a little mouthy and I upset him. And so, like, he, rather than doing the foils and all of that, he'd put, like, that cap on my head where you use, like, a knit.
2: My mom used to do my highlights that way. Those are so painful.
1: Yeah. And then I have some crazy eyebrows I always have.
2: Yeah.

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Everyone's seeing this money I'm blowing, but nobody's seeing the work. Looked at them like you, for me to don't work. I like digging in a, I like till it hurt. And if

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1: 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I like that. I like that.
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worth. Everyone's seeing this money I'm blowing, but nobody's seeing the work. 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I like digging in a, I like till it hurt. And if

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DJ Kev here with Hits 96. Want to say congratulations to Kamisha Tate. She said she wanted two vacation days, which I'm like, nah, I want the 3-day weekend, but I totally get it. But at any rate, she's going to win tickets to the Daily Events and Land Fest. So congratulations to her. Now, don't forget, I'm going to be at Dalton Kia for Free Ticket Friday, and I'm going to be at Friday Night Lights, LFO. It's going to be a lot of fun. Can't wait to see you out there. You could pick up the Hits 96 jersey along with the McDonald's McFry chain for the Friday Night Lights MVP. 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

that since birth. Everyone's seeing this money I'm blowing, but nobody's seeing the work. Looked at them like you, for me to don't work. I like digging in a, I like till it hurt.

What's up? It's Big Al from the Kid Craddock Morning Show, and you can catch us weekdays from 6 until 10 right in your pretty little hand with the Hits 96 mobile app.